0: sì.
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2: 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Girl, who are you playing with? You've been on that new stuff.

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I say you look so fine that I really want to make you mine. 4, 5, 6, come on and get your kicks. Now you don't

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It's a 1, 2, 3, take my hand and come with me, because you look so fine that I really wanna make you mine. I said, you look so fine that I really wanna make you mine. 4, 5, 6, come on and get your kicks. Now you don't need a

But I'm only human after all. I'm only human after all. Don't put your blame on me.